kills fascism. This track kills fascism. This track kills fascism.

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I got the cure. UK, I got venereal. Take me away. Straight to the clinic, convert you to gay. Keep it up or get out of my way. 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

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Hey, let me state fact. All you technocrats, eat a jock strap.

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Titties that were signed on borderlines that matter. If you need a reason, state your subject matter. Take it to the peak, repeat, secrete, and shatter. Older than you, looking so cunt. Oh, look at you, all my cunt. Thirsty much, my hanging titties.

These are my friends. These are definitely my friends. This is the first lesson.

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It's making me feel a bit awkward. 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

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I want to give you a big kiss on your sweaty forehead.

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Parents let go cause it's magic in the air. Criticizing rap shows you're out of order. Stop looking, listen to the phrase and Fred Astaire's, and don't get offended while Mace Do-Si-Do's your daughter. A dry camera roll system is now set. Fly around the store under Daisy Productions. It stands for the inner sound, y'all, in your Quebec, that the action's not a trick, but show me a function.

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Yeah. I'm done making jokes cause they got all like baby boomers. Tell my haters to consumers. I make vets feel like the juniors. Say your time is coming sooner, just like Oklahoma. Money's coming sooner. I'm just a late bloomer. I'm picking high school, I'm still out here getting cuter. All these social networks and computers got these losers walking around like they ain't losers.

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There's so much more that we've got to learn. Novels and records and people unmet. I am exhausted just thinking about

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That's right, baby. Tonight, maybe. Let's rave, baby. Tonight, maybe. Let's rave.

Now I'm swimming, I'm moving through water, I'm singing. I sing for my daughter, I grew like a lamb to the slaughter, and I walk through. Now I'm swimming, I'm moving through water, I'm singing. I sing for my daughter, I grew like a lamb to the slaughter, and I walk through.